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2: Crowds are being evacuated from the Grand Mall in Washington, D.C., ahead of the flagship event to celebrate 250 years of American independence. A severe heat wave and thunderstorms have seen some festivities cancelled or scaled back. The BBC's Rich Preston is in the U.S. Capitol.
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Wrapping up your first hour in Club Culture this weekend, Lenny Fontana and Chanel, I Can't Live Without You, the Club Mix on Karmic Power, and Dan McKay with Jackin Lopez, Electric Dreams on Decipher. Want more house action? You can check out the House Dimension podcast. It's where we bring you the tracks we feature here in Club Culture every weekend, non-stop, uninterrupted, and in the mix with a bonus track as well. Latest edition of that is available for you right now, but don't rush off just yet. We've got a couple of hours still to go in Club Culture this weekend. Euphoric coming up in part 3. Next hour, taking it into the progressive world after your latest news. Around

second hour with Rhys Bowler and Admit Nothing on Autumn, and follow that up with McCree's and Try on Space 4. Very tasty Saturday night session on the way. We're going to head up to that after DJ Oops and Chords with True Fox. 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

Wrapping up your second hour in Club Culture this weekend, Marco Leandro and Bad Little Diva. Stick around for the £4 vibe. I'm lifting in euphoric trance.

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Brian Don on the remix. Your full power session is next.

Well, there's one for the shower. Madonna unleashing her inner ABBA, and it's hung up. BFBS, the Forces Station. Gareth John here. And from Best of British, one of those fantastic additional channels you can access via the BFBS app, here's some Blossoms, The Keeper.

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It's Forces Live with me, Tamsin. And stick around. We're heading back to the UK next to talk about the incredible charity Never Surrender.

0: 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Okay, bye.
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